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0: 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In Durban, Sears officially lost his title as Braai Master. 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

0: 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It's Natalia Monza, a.k.a. the M Nation, baby.
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0: welcome to it. It is a beautiful Saturday morning, the 23rd of May, 2026. It is a Connie Saturday with me, your girl Viola, the baddest girl on radio. You know how we do every single Saturday. We do start with some praise in the first hour. Beautiful sounds of IBK, and this one is titled Iyanu. Okay, such a beautiful prayer, and what a way to start your day. Before this one, we did have Canon Basics with Sias Yaniga, and we also did have Pastor Siame with Kamilumbe. I mean, what? How do you start your day without praising God? You need to thank God for the gift of life. Now, every new day is a fresh reminder that God is not done with your story. No matter how heavy yesterday felt, today carries new grace, all right? New strength and new opportunities for you. Sometimes we wake up tired. Sometimes we wake up uncertain, okay? And that's normal. And sometimes we do feel overwhelmed with life in general, right? But God never asks us to carry everything alone. He's always there to help us, right? So today, take a moment this morning to breathe. You need to reset. You need to trust Him with the things you cannot control, all right? Remember that you cannot control everything, but God can, okay? Now, the same God who woke you up today will guide your steps, open your doors, protect your peace, and give you the strength you need for the day ahead. Do not let fear or pressure or overthinking steal your joy this morning. I'm not going to let it happen to you, okay? Walk in today knowing that you are covered, you are loved, you are capable. Even small progress matters, okay? So keep showing up and keep believing. Let us pray. The Heavenly Father, thank you for the gift of a new day. Thank you for life. Thank you for strength and another opportunity to grow and become better. Now, as I step in today, please guide my thoughts, my words, and my actions. Give me peace where there is worry, strength where there is weakness, and joy that cannot be shaken. Bless the work of my hands today. Protect my loved ones and help me walk in wisdom and confidence. May today bring favor, unexpected blessings as well, and beautiful moments that remind me that you are always near me. In Jesus' name, we pray. Amen. Right now, do remember that you can get interactive with me. Let me know where it is you're listening from on 0979-192-485. If you want to be our early bird this morning, you can also text me on 0961-690-487. Just let me know what you are getting up to on a beautiful Saturday now. However you are starting your day, keep it locked to Power 91.3 FM. I'm going to be with you all the way until 10 o'clock today. It's going to be an amazing ride. You want to stick around for it, all right? I trust you.
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3: Good morning. This is your weekly recap, and these are your headlines. UPND violently attacked Garinkombo. UPND Lusaka mayoral aspirant Keti Nanyangwe, 12 others arrested. Kenya court ends 10 sex prosecutions. And Kwazi secure Super League survival as Zesco United win in Kabwe.
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3: With your upfront and reliable news every day, my name is Viola Chuma. UPND cadres violently attacked former Mazaboka Member of Parliament, trying to block him from filing his nomination to recontest his seat as an independent lawmaker. And Transparency International Zambia, TIZ, condemned the attack, urging the Electoral Commission of Zambia to proactively engage political parties and strengthen the enforcement of the Electoral Code of Conduct to prevent escalating tensions from worsening ahead of the 2026 general elections. TIZ Executive Director Moses Nyambe emphasized the importance of preserving public confidence in the electoral process as the country approaches the polls, stating that this can only be achieved if all stakeholders commit to peaceful conduct, political tolerance, internal party democracy, gender inclusion, and full respect for constitutional rights. Mr. Nyambe also affirmed that TIZ will continue to monitor the pre-election environment and engage relevant stakeholders to promote peaceful, transparent, inclusive, and credible elections that reflect the democratic aspirations of the Zambian people.
4: TIZ is very deeply concerned by the reports of violence, intimidation, and political tension witnessed during the filing of nomination papers in several parts of the country. Now, we believe that such acts have no place in our electoral process, and we condemn them in the strongest terms. Elections are a democratic exercise that must be characterized by peace, by tolerance, fairness, and respect for the rule of law. And violence and intimidation during the nomination process not only threaten public safety, but they also undermine the integrity and credibility of the electoral environment even before campaigns officially begin. The incidents that have been witnessed are particularly worrying because they create fear among candidates, among supporters, and ordinary citizens that wish to participate in the democratic process.
3: The Center for Peace Research Advocacy raised concerns about the Electoral Commission of Zambia's continued acceptance of candidates seeking to contest the 2026 general elections as independents while still affiliated with political parties, describing this as a violation of Article 51, Clause A and B of the Zambian Constitution. CIPRA Executive Officer Clifton Chifuwe explained that Article 51 stipulates that a person is eligible to run as an independent candidate for a National Assembly seat only if he is not a member of any political party and has not been a member of for at least 2 months immediately preceding the election and satisfies the qualifications under Article 70. Mr. Chifuwe emphasized Mr. Chifuwe emphasized that this constitutional requirement is mandatory and must be strictly adhered to, adding that individuals who do not meet these provisions are ineligible to contest as independent candidates and should not have their nomination papers accepted. Mr. Chifuwe said his organization noted with deep concern of reports that ECZ has been accepting nomination papers from individuals who, based on publicly available information, remain members of the ruling UPND and have not resigned within the constitutionally mandated time frame.
5: The Center for Peace Research and Advocacy strongly condemns the political violence allegedly perpetrated by ruling UPND cadres against individuals who sought to file nominations as independent candidates. Particularly, we wish to condemn the incidents involving former Mazabuka Central MP Honorable Garin Kombo and Mr. Baker Chakwana of Choma Central Constituency. We believe such violence is unacceptable, undemocratic, and contrary to the Constitution of Zambia, which protects the rights of eligible citizens to participate in elections, including as independent candidates. We therefore are concerned that these acts directly contradict the consistent message from President Hakainde Hichilema, who has repeatedly warned against political violence and emphasized that the state will act firmly against all forms of electoral disorder.
3: In more local news, the Non-Governmental Gender Organizations Coordinating Council, NGOCC, urged the United Party for National Development to respect and uphold the democratic rights of all Zambians, including those standing as independent candidates. NGOCC emphasized that every eligible citizen has the right to seek public office without fear, intimidation, or obstruction. The call came amidst reports of political violence, intimidation, and tensions during the filing of nomination documents in some parts of the country. NGOCC Executive Director Beauty Katebe said while the organization acknowledges the efforts of the police under challenging circumstances, it remains concerned over ongoing disregard of President Hakainde Hichilema's cause against violence by individuals aligned with the ruling party. Ms. Katebe warned that these actions are fostering a culture of anarchy and calls for swift measures to address this. She urged the police to act promptly and proactively to ensure peace and a violence-free 2026 electoral environment, which she said is crucial in protecting the integrity of Zambia's democracy.
6: We further call on the ruling party to respect and uphold the democratic rights of all citizens, including those who choose to stand as independent candidates. Every eligible citizen has the right to aspire to public office without fear, intimidation, or obstruction. We also urge the Zambia police to rise to the occasion by acting swiftly and proactively to safeguard peace and order in Choma and across the country, ensuring a secure and violent-free electoral environment is not only necessary but essential to protecting the integrity of the democratic process. Violence against women in elections remains a major barrier to women's political participation. It must be decisively addressed and brought to an end without delay.
3: In more local news, UPND Lusaka mayoral aspirant Keti Nanyangwe arrested amid nomination controversy. Lusaka mayor aspirant Keti Nanyangwe, together with 12 others, was arrested yesterday and charged with idle standing and disorderly conduct, contrary to Section 178 of the Penal Code, Chapter 87 of the Laws of Zambia. Carlo Mushitu of Mushitu Partners, the lawyer representing Ms. Nanyangwe, confirmed the arrest, stating that the incident occurred during the filing of her nomination papers at Lusaka Civic Center. Among those arrested were Beauty Katebe, Executive Director of the Non-Governmental Gender Organizations Coordinating Council, alongside several UPND cadres, including Vincent Sianda Bebe, popularly known as Zambezi International, a rival to UPND National Youth Chairperson Gilbert Liswaniso. All suspects were released on bond and are expected to appear in court soon. The incident arises from controversy surrounding the filing of nominations triggered by the UPND issuing two adoption certificates to two different candidates vying for the same position. In international news, fuel shortages are increasingly disrupting daily life and business activity in Malawi as global oil prices rise amid ongoing instability in the Middle East. In the capital, Lilongwe, long queues of trucks and private vehicles have formed outside filling stations, with drivers often waiting for hours, sometimes days, to access diesel. Transport companies say the scarcity is already affecting their operations, slowing the movement of goods and threatening supply chains across the country. The Transport Association of Malawi says the crisis is linked in part to global market pressures and disruptions in key shipping routes in the Middle East, which have driven fuel prices sharply higher. With trucks unable to operate at full capacity, businesses warn of wider knock-on effects, including shortages in shops and delays in agricultural distribution during a critical season. Still in international news, in a landmark ruling, Kenya's High Court has declared the young people should no longer face criminal prosecution for consensual underage sexual relationships, a decision rights groups are calling a major victory for adolescent rights. The ruling came Wednesday after a case brought by the Center for Reproductive Rights on behalf of three Kenyan teenagers. One of them, a 17-year-old boy, was arrested after police found him living with his 16-year-old partner and charged him with defilement. Another teenage couple faced years of legal battles after becoming pregnant while underage. Kenyan law currently describes up to 15 years in prison for sex with minors aged between 16 and 18. But the court ruled that authorities must now distinguish between abusive relationships and consensual relationships involving teenagers. Judges also ordered the government to improve access to sexual and reproductive health education and services without fear of criminalization. Rights campaigners say the previous system pushed many young people away from healthcare, increasing the risk of unwanted pregnancies and sexually transmitted infections and unsafe abortions. The decision is especially significant in Kenya, where sex education and contraception remain sensitive topics due to strong religious influence. We now take a quick break and return shortly with sports news.
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3: Nkwazi FC secured their MTN Super League status with a hard-fought 1-0 away victory after FC Moza on Wednesday afternoon. A first-half penalty by Billy Balanganai Tumba, in the 17th minute proved decisive as Nkwazi earned a vital 3 points, guaranteeing their survival with one match remaining. The result leaves only FC Leopards and Nafsa Stars battling to avoid relegation. Leopards must win their final match and hope Nafsa drops points, while Nafsa Stars only need a victory in their last game to secure their top-flight status. Meanwhile, Zesco United recording an impressive 2-1 away win over already relegated Mines United in Kabwe. Ghanaian forward Elvis Adaye gave Zesco an early lead with a goal inside the opening minute, and Emmanuel Manza doubled in the advantage in the 35th minute. Mines United pulled one back through Nicolas Chisempele 5 minutes after the restart, but Zesco held firm to a secure all 3 points. The victory lifts Zesco United to 10th place with 44 points ahead of the final round of fixtures. And on that sporting note, we have come to the end of the weekly recap. But before we go, hear the headlines once more. UPND violently attack Garing Kombo. UPND Lusaka mayoral aspirant Ketina Nyangwe, 12 others arrested. In international news, Kenya court ends teen sex prosecutions. In sports, Nkwazi secure Super League survival as Zesco United win in Kabwe. My name is Viola Chuma. Good morning.
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1: A beautiful day in Lusaka City this morning. It is mostly sunny with temperatures of 11 degrees Celsius and expected highs of 23 degrees Celsius and a temperature lows of 13 degrees Celsius. Now remember, temperatures are dropping, meaning you need to keep yourself warm. Winds are moving east at 16 kilometers per hour. Humidity is at 91%. Cloud cover is at 51%. Sunrise was at 06:23 and sunset will be at 17:40. Current temperature for Chipata and Eastern Province is mostly sunny with the temperatures of 13 degrees Celsius and expected highs of 27 degrees Celsius. Going to be cloudy in Chipata this afternoon and temperature lows of 15 degrees Celsius with clear skies later at night. Winds are moving east-southeast at 11 kilometers per hour. Humidity is at 96%. Cloud cover is at 71%. Sunrise was at 06:03 and sunset will be at 17:29. If you are headed south this morning, remember you can take a listen to our sister station, that is Power FM Livingston on 102.4 FM, the tourist capital's number one, believe it. Livingston this morning is partly cloudy with temperatures of 9 degrees Celsius and expected highs of 26 degrees Celsius, partly sunny and very nice in the afternoon, and temperature lows of 9 degrees Celsius. I mean, this is good news in Livingston, right? Winds are moving east at 14 kilometers per hour. Humidity is at 100%. Cloud cover is at 43%. Sunrise was at 06:37 and sunset will be at 17:49. That is your weather.
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0: this one was Benson, featuring Stars with Rum and Soda. King Mardi did come to with Annie Bomaye right here on Power 91.3 FM. It is time for our fact of the day. Now, did you know that cows can have best friends? I know. Yeah, but it makes sense. Like, I've seen other, you know, animals, they do form friendships, especially dogs, right? I don't know about cats. I don't know much about cats, but I do know that dogs, they do, like, have best friends. Now, studies have shown that cows create strong social bonds with certain members of their herd. Now, they prefer spending time with specific cows, right? Grooming each other, walking together, and even resting side by side. Now, actually, researchers have also discovered that cows become stressed or anxious when they are separated from their, you know, their preferred, you know, companion, right? Their heart rates can increase and they may show signs of distress until they are reunited with their bestie, okay? What's even more interesting is that cows are very emotional and intelligent animals. Please do not give me a reason for me to stop eating beef, you know? I might just stop eating meat after this, okay? Anyway, the cows can actually recognize faces, remember people and places for very long periods of time. I bet you never knew this, okay? Now, even experiences like different moods, like excitement, the time they felt fear, curiosity, and affection as well. I don't know what these researchers were doing looking for all this, but I don't know how they discovered this. But anyway, turns out it is true. So the next time someone says animals don't have feelings, why would you even say that? Remind them that some cow somewhere is missing her bestie, okay? I'm telling you, I might just stop eating meat after this because I'm thinking, this is somebody's bestie out there. Anyway, this was today's fact of the day. Remember, you can get interactive with me today by simply sending me your message on 0979-192-485 and also 0955-997-997. Let me know what you are getting up to on a beautiful Saturday morning. What plans do you have for the day? Also, if you have a song request, feel free to do so. Send me that message. Send me that request, that song that you would like to like for me to play, because at some point on the show, we're going to have a playlist that is made by you, okay? So this is going to be back-to-back hits, all right? This is a playlist made by you, totally your selection. And it's going to be awesome. It's going to be fun. So let's make that, you know, a great show together. Now, also, remember that you can follow us on our Facebook page. We are Power FM Zambia.
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0: This is Mr. Zulu. He works for a road construction company. Mr. Zulu is adored by his community.
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0: Demo Blaze Animineo DC3 with Cole Palmer right here on Zukani Saturday. It is time for your global update this morning. Some pretty interesting stories today. The public health risk from the current Ebola outbreak in the Democratic Republic of Congo has been raised from high to very high by the World Health Organization. That sounds pretty scary if you ask me. I mean, these are not diseases that you just downplay, okay? Now, in an update on Friday, WHO head Dr. Tedros Adhanom Ghebreyesus also said the risk in the wider region in Africa was high, but it remained low globally. Now, the rare species of Ebola known as Bundi Bugyo, I mean, the name itself is ugly. The disease itself is ugly, so it must be dangerous. Now, it has no proven vaccine and kills, you know, it is a deadly virus and it kills about a third of those infected. So far, the outbreak centered on DR Congo has resulted in 177 suspected deaths and 750 suspected cases. That is a lot. All right. Now, it comes as scientists at Oxford University in the UK are developing a new vaccine that could be ready for clinical trials within 2 to 3 months. Now, I did see a video that was circulating on social media where at some place in DR Congo where, you know, there was somebody that died from suspected Ebola. And you know how it is, how they are buried. But, the relatives of this person went and raided the place and it was just chaotic, right? You're trying to contain a virus and then people storm in, they do whatever. And how can you contain it like that? I mean, it must be really, really hard for these people that are working there. Now, based on the same technology, they have developed, they did develop the AstraZeneca for the COVID vaccine. There are no guarantees it will prove effective for this new vaccine, but it will take animal research and trials on people to know if it will work out. Now, the BBC understands animal testing has already begun at Oxford. Now, the Serum Institute of India is lined up to mass produce the Ebola vaccine once Oxford can supply medical grade material as well. Now, a separate experimental Bundi Bugyo vaccine is also in development, but it is expected to take 6 to 9 months for any close to be ready, for any testing. Now, I need to do some research on this very name of this this disease, okay? This virus called Bundi Bugyo. I want to know why it is called that. So we're going to be talking about it on the show. Now, in more news, pro-Palestinian activists who were deported from their Gaza-bound aid, their aid flotilla was intercepted in international waters by Israeli forces. They have alleged they were subjected to abuse while held in detention. Now, Canada said it had received information detailing appalling abuse of its citizens, while Germany and Spain confirmed that a number of their citizens had injuries. I mean, why would people lie about something like this? Now, the flotilla's organization, organizers alleged there were at least 15 cases of sexual assaults where other people were detained, said they were beaten and mistreated. I mean, this is a very, very sad situation. I mean, no human being should have to go through that, all right? And I do hope that the people that did this do pay for it, right? In more news, more than 40,000 people have been evacuated after toxic chemicals started to leak from a tank at an aerospace manufacturing facility in the U.S. I mean, these are the things that make me paranoid. You will never catch me near, an industrial area. I'm just chilling. Never. I'm scared of such things, okay? Now, the tank in Southern California contains an estimated 7,000 gallons of methyl metacrylate, a highly volatile and flammable substance used in the production of plastic, right? Now, the Orange County Fire Authority issued initial evacuation orders for the area surrounding the Garden Grove facility on Thursday afternoon after reports of tank temperature increase. I mean, run for it, okay? This sounds really dangerous. That sounds scary. Moving on, in more news, U.S. Secretary of State Marco Rubio has tried to reassure allies of U.S. decisions on a troop deployments in Europe. Now, Rubio's intervention at the end of a NATO foreign ministers meeting in Sweden came after President Donald Trump said the U.S. would send an extra 5,000 troops to Poland. Now, the decision has that decision was a week after a planned deployment of 4,000 troops, if you remember, to the country. It was cancelled. And days after an announcement that U.S. troops would be pulled out of Germany. What is going on? Now, the announcement have caused, you know, has caused confusion among the allies of the Transatlantic Defense Organization. However, at a news conference after the NATO meeting on Friday, Rubio said the U.S. was constantly, you know, re-evaluating its troops' presence in view of its global, you know, commitments. And some U.S. troops are, you know, they are currently involved in the Middle East following the U.S. and Israeli conflict with Iran. I mean, so much confusion. Oh my goodness. Anyway, these are the stories that are trending in your global news this morning. Remember, you can get interactive with me. Let me know where it is you're listening from on 0979-192-485 and also 0955-997-997.
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For this one was Tyke and Jetta Pardon. Please forgive my French, like, honestly, please do. And we also did have Lady Zama and Ja Praise with Inin in You right here on Power 91.3 FM. It is time for Spotlight, and today we're going to feature a beautiful film, an exciting film, and that is Star Wars. Now, this one is The Mandalorian and Grogu. It is a 2026 American science fiction film directed by Jon Favreau. Okay, who co-wrote the film with Dave Filoni and Noah Clore. It is produced by Lucasfilm and Fairview Entertainment. It is distributed by Walt Disney Studios Motion Pictures. It is part of the Star Wars franchise, and it is a continuation of the Disney's Plus television series, The Mandalorian, which was done in 2019 to 2023. Now, Pedro Pascal stars as Dean, and the Mandalorian, who was also portrayed on set by Brendan Wayne and Lateef Crowder. Now, of course, it has received a lot of, you know, positive, you know, reviews, and a lot of people are excited for this particular film. Now, The Mandalorian and Grogu premiered on May 14th, 2026 at TCL Chinese Theater in Los Angeles, and it was released in the United States on 22nd May. The film received mixed reviews, with critics praising the score and Pascal's performance. I mean, he is great, okay? He's awesome. I think so, right? Now, they did, you know, praise the visuals and action sequences as well. Let's get to check out the trailer of this particular film. Now, before we get to the trailer, the evil empire has fallen, but imperial warlords remain scattered throughout the galaxy as a fledgling new republic works to protect everything the rebellion fought

0: can use some information.
1: Whoa, for this price, I'll tell you whatever you want.
0: I'm looking for a hut.
1: Close for the night. Thank you.
0: Gangsters. War criminals.
2: Long live the Empire.
0: We'll take out every bad guy in your deck of cards.
3: This isn't about revenge. It's about preventing another war.
0: Strap in.
4: You will suffer. And then it will be his turn.
0: Before going into harm's way, check your armor. The kid will live centuries beyond me. I won't always be around to protect him.
5: Are you scared? You should be.
0: Do we run? Or do we fight?
5: I like this kid.
0: What are you waiting for?

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3: Good morning, Kasama in Northern Province. Current temperature is 17 degrees Celsius. It is a sunny and beautiful day in Kasama this morning with temperature highs of 28 degrees Celsius with plenty of sunshine in the afternoon. Be careful with the UV rays and a temperature lows of 12 degrees Celsius later at night. Winds are moving east at 11 kilometers per hour. Humidity is at 71%. Cloud cover is only at 3%. Sunrise was at 06:04 and sunset will be at 17:40. Current temperature for Kitwe in the Copper Belt is mostly sunny with temperatures of 13 degrees Celsius with expected highs of 29 degrees Celsius. Going to be sunny to partly cloudy in the afternoon and temperature lows of 11 degrees Celsius. Winds are moving east-southeast at 9 kilometers per hour. Humidity is at 86%. Cloud cover is at 26%. Sunrise was at 06:20 and sunset will be at 17:49. Current temperature for Kaoma in Western Province is also sunny with the temperatures of 13 degrees Celsius and expected highs of 29 degrees Celsius with abundant sunshine in the afternoon, but temperatures will be dropping to 12 degrees Celsius later at night. Winds are moving east-northeast at 13 kilometers per hour. Humidity is at 81%. Cloud cover is at 6%. Sunrise was at 06:36 and sunset will be at 17:58. Now remember, the winter is coming in. I'm sure you have felt it. Make sure you're getting yourself those nice trench coats, those nice bombas as well. Make sure you got enough fleece blankets in the home and keep yourself warm.
2: 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Weather update.
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0: Saturday, it is a beautiful Saturday. If it is your birthday, a big happy birthday to you. You deserve nothing but happiness today. I want you to have the best day because you deserve it. 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Actually, the phone lines are officially open. 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What is that song that's just going to make your Saturday morning? Remember, after the hour of 9, it is a playlist made by you. So let's make a banger, okay? Let's make it awesome, okay? Right? 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Taking in your calls as well right now. I do have a message here. It says, good morning, my fave. You didn't tell me what your name is, but thank you. I'm so happy that I'm your favorite, right? It says, please play me Iplan by Lala Tuskin. All right, we're going to look for this song. You haven't told me what your name is, but thank you so much for getting in touch with me this morning. You can call me up right now on 0955-997-997 and 0979-192-485. Remember, this is a playlist made by you. We need to get started right now, okay? Because after the hour of 9, it is non-stop music. Let's make this playlist amazing. Let's make it make our Saturday, you and I, okay? 0955-997-997 and 0979-192-485. Those are the numbers that you can reach me on. Also, do tell me what you are getting up to today. What plans do you have for the day? Are you going to be going to church? Are you going to be meeting up with some friends later? Or maybe you're going to be hanging out with family? Do let me know about it. Or maybe you just want to stay home and rest. Maybe you've been busy all week, okay? You just want to rest, okay? But resting also requires the right vibes, okay? And that's why you are on Power 91.3 FM. 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We already have one song that has been added to our playlist this morning. And yeah, I'm really feeling excited. It's going to be an awesome one. That is if you get in touch with me right now, 0955-997-997 and 0979-192-485. Let me know what you are getting up to today. And maybe you have a special request for somebody this morning. You want to dedicate a song to them. Okay, feel free to do so on 0979-192-485. It also 0955-997-997. I'm going to take a quick break. And trust me, I will be still be taking in your requests on those numbers. That is 0979-192-485 and 0955-997-997. I do have another message here. It says, hi, please play me Ready by Mordecai. All right, thank you so much. You didn't tell me what your name is, but thank you so much for getting in touch with me this morning. I want to make this worth your while. I want to make this Saturday really exciting for you. There is no reason for you to be depressed, okay? Doesn't matter what the week had, but when you are on Zukani Saturday, when you are on Power FM, it's nothing but good vibes and vibes on vibes, okay? Do get in touch on 0979-192-485 and also 0955-997-997. Now, we already have a submission for songs for the playlist. Remember, it's going to be back-to-back hits right here on Zukani Saturday. Feel free to send me as many messages as you can, and I will try to play those songs for you. Okay, here goes another message. It says, hey, baby girl. Happy Saturday. You should see me in studio. I am blushing, okay? Says, hey, baby girl. Happy Saturday. I'm loving your vibe. I'm Jay from Matero. Can you play I Am by Omalay? Definitely. Because you made me feel happy. Definitely, I'm going to play that song for you. And definitely, that song has been added to the playlist as well. This one says, Diamond FC Platinum. Diamond Platinum, play me Your Maps in Kalat. Okay, your name is Diamond FC, I think. Or is it Diamond Platinum? Or you want a song by Diamond Platinum? Okay, we're going to play some Your Maps as well. You didn't tell me. I don't know which one is your name. Okay, but thank you so much for getting in touch with me this morning. Keep those messages coming. We're going to take a quick break, and when we come back, we'll still be taking in your requests right here. It's going to be banger after the hour 9. I'm really excited because I'm already loving the songs that are coming through right now. It's going to be exciting. Keep it locked on Power 91.3 FM.
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0: And that was really something from Black Sheriff, and this one goes out to Guido, and it is titled Life Goes On, right? Now, oh, So It Goes, rather. Where did I get the Life Goes On? My goodness. So It Goes. Remember, you can keep those requests coming on 0979-192-485, and also you can call me up on 0955-997-997. Remember, this is a playlist made by you. We've already had some Mordecai on our playlist, some Omalay, Gapsy will still be coming up, and we still have great music from Your Maps right here on Zukani Saturday. Keep those messages coming. Thank you so much to Diamond FC Platinum. Now I know your name, okay? Diamond FC Platinum. I hope I got it right this time. And also, I got a message from Anita. Anita, thank you so much for your message. Your songs are still coming up. We also did have a message from Mercy. Mercy, thank you so much for texting me this morning and making my day. I also do hope that I do make your day by playing your song as well. Keep those messages coming on 0979-192-485 right here on Power. Power. 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

0: Gabzy with Toxic, and this one goes to Anita. I hope that this does make your Saturday morning. Thank you so much for getting in touch with me this morning. Remember, you can keep those messages coming on 0979-192-485. What is that song that you would like to listen to on a Saturday morning? What is that song that's just going to get you into a very good mood today? Do let me know all about it, and I will play it for you just to make your day. It is time for our Power Team news this morning. Now, first up, Ghanaian singer and songwriter Fameye has made a surprising revelation about the cost of releasing his next song. Now, in a brief but, you know, intriguing Facebook post, the praise hitmaker wrote, "I need $1 million to release my new song, my own." A statement that has since generated mixed reactions from fans and, of course, the industry watchers in general. Now, while some followers interpreted the post as a humorous exaggeration, others believe the musician may be hinting at the growing financial demands involved in producing and promoting music at an international standard. I mean, is it going to cost you $1 million, though? Now, known in private life as Peter Fameye Boza, he has steadily, you know, built a reputation as one of Ghana's most relatable and lyrical gifted musicians, right? Now, rising to fame with songs such as Nothing I Get, Mati, Long Life and Praise, the singer has earned, you know, admiration for his storytelling ability and emotionally driven music, which often touches on struggle. He does talk about gratitude and he does talk about perseverance, but I don't know if that's going to cost you $1 million, sir, please. Anyway, over the years, he has evolved from an underground artist into one of the country's most sought-after performers, earning nominations and recognition at major award schemes, including the Telecel Ghana Music Awards, and that is a big deal. So I wonder if he's going to wait until he gets $1 million, or maybe he's just trying to get people to talk. I don't know. Either way, we're still talking about it, right? Moving on in more Power Team news this morning, Nollywood actress Sophia Chisom, popularly known as Soso, has said, you know, she has said actors are supposed to engage in, you know, on-screen kisses solely for, you know, for entertainment, okay? They're not seeking pleasure. They're just there to entertain you. But the actress stated that this while reacting to the complaint by some actors that they have never had a good kiss in the movie industry. I mean, why would you? You're just pretending after all, right? Now, speaking in an interview with TVC, Soso said it is difficult for any male colleague to get a good kiss from her because she doesn't involve, you know, her tongue during on-screen kisses. But do all kisses require the tongue? I don't know. Anyway, I'm a rookie. I don't know. Tell me. Maybe I'm just, you know, being Viola. Anyway, she explained that she often, closes her mouth, closes her teeth so that, you know, it's just lips and not tongue, right? And she says some people kiss with their tongues, but I don't think it is okay to swap saliva with every single person. I mean, girl, you're making sense. Imagine if every time you're on set, you're required to have, you know, like a kissing scene and you are, your tongue kissing. No. Please, that is also very unsanitary. I mean, keep yourself safe. So, Sophia, do what you gotta do, girl. Yeah, do what you gotta do. Anyway, moving on in more Power Team news, singer Jessie J has said she is now cancer-free a year after, you know, revealing she had been diagnosed with breast cancer. In a video posted on Instagram on Thursday, the singer said she is waiting for her MRI scan as part of a yearly checkup, you know. Now, the caption reads, "Results are in and I am cancer-free," followed by 10 crying emojis. I mean, who wouldn't cry if they were cancer-free? Now, in June last year, the price-tagged singer revealed her diagnosis on social media. I mean, it was very sad news. She had surgery later that month. Now, 2 months later, in August, she, you know, rearranged and canceled upcoming tour dates after revealing she needed to undergo further cancer treatment. Now, Jessie J said she decided to go public about her cancer in order to help process her diagnosis and show, you know, solidarity with others going through a similar ordeal. And I'm so happy for Jessie J. I'm so happy that you are cancer-free. Anyway, these are all the stories that are trending in your Powertainment News this morning. Keep those messages coming on 0979-192-485 and 0955-997-997. Actually, 0955-997-997. That is where you are calling me up. And you can use the 097 line for your text messages. I do have a message here. It says, "Hey, Power, I'm Anita in Cabanana." Oh, wait. Anita, I did play your song. Sorry. Yeah, I did play your song, Anita. Sorry, Anita. This one says, "Good morning. Please play for me Totally by Jay Trigger." This one is coming from Sasha from Kawata. Yeah, definitely your song is coming. Please forgive me if I don't pronounce this title. Abatwana Wako. Abatwana, whatever. Okay, this one is by DJ Maparisa. I'm so sorry, Sasha. But yeah, I'm going to look for that song for you. Forgive my pronunciation. This one says, "Hi, Mrs. DJ. I'm Kelvin calling you within Lusaka. Please play me Chris Brown title, It Depends. Thank you." Kelvin, thank you so much for your message, but we are 100% Zed and Afro, and I'm sure that Chris Brown has some Afro songs, so feel free to text me on what that, Chris Brown song, Afro song, is going to be. Keep those messages coming on 0979-192-485.
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Truth, it is Tiana Taylor. This one features Jay Cash. I hope that this does make your day. Thank you so much for sending your messages this morning. You did request this song, and I do hope that it just changes your mood into a good mood. It's been amazing. Unfortunately, I had to head out in just a bit, okay? I'm very, very sad every time it's this time of the day, okay? I really want to stay with you, but trust me, it's going to be amazing music and, of course, great entertainment on Power 91.3 FM. Remember that you can join me, Viola, the baddest girl on radio, on a Saturday again from 6 to 10 a.m. It's going to be amazing. 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So do make a date with me, and you and I are going to have such an amazing time. If I wasn't able to play your song today, best believe I am carrying these requests into next week, and I'm going to be starting with your requests. If I didn't get to play your song, I'm really, really sorry, but I will make it up to you, okay? I will make it up. I will, I promise, all right? Now, we have another song that hasn't played yet, and this one is Dave featuring Tems. It is titled Rain Dance, and it is a song that's taken me home today. It's been Gucci. Peace out.

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That's when I knew that your heart was scarring. 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Like, wait, babe, let me ask your pardon. This ain't Gucci, this is Prada, darling. If you want something, you can ask me, darling.

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0: 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Sleep can wait. In Praia, Zhao's alarm has found him awake because the game went into extra time at 2 a.m. Basically, the world can wait. 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

0: 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You gotta understand what you're doing. 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
2: It is 55 minutes past 10 and you're hanging around with Fortress right here on Power Afro 40 from 10 to 14 on a Saturday like this one. Hope you're doing great. Now, quick look at your weather. In Lusaka right now, it is at 17 degrees Celsius, partly sunny. Cloud cover is at 48% with 64% of humidity. During the day, expected to be downfall with times of clouds and sun. And the sun won't be that much. Expect highs between 3 degrees Celsius. Cloud cover will be at 51% with 37 kilometers per hour of wind gusts. In the night, expect temperatures to drop to 13 degrees Celsius with clear skies. And cloud cover will drop to 2%. And in Kawe, where our sister station is, the People's Station, that's Kawe, in Kawe, Power FM. Current weather temperatures are 20 degrees Celsius, mostly cloudy and partially sunny. Cloud cover is at 14% with visibility at 16 kilometers. During the day, expect highs of 25 degrees Celsius, partly sunny and pleasant, with cloud cover at 30%, with cloud cover at 0% in the night, dropping to that level with 12%. Probability of precipitation and 12 degrees Celsius with clear skies in the night. So if you'll be traveling to Kawe, expect it to be quite a sunny day, just as much as it will be here in Lusaka. This is Power Afro 40. We're counting down to one of the hardest jam. I love that Lord K's came through in Zambia. She performed. She has other hits apart from Awe. Yeah, and this one is Awe, of course, at number 31 on the Power Afro 40. It does feature Casper Nieves, and we do have Tyler coming through with Chanel. Stick around.

0: 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In Durban, Sears officially lost his title as Braai Master. 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Sleep can wait. In Praia, Zhao's alarm has found him awake because the game went into extra time at 2 a.m. Basically, the world can wait. 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
1: Yo, man. Zambia Kutalo, my guy. Yesterday was crazy.
2: I want to eat.
1: You were saying, I want to eat. 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Big up. Bless up.
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0: His name is Shafi with Cirilla, all the way from Rwanda. And we did have something coming through from Clayton M from Angola with Money. Money makes the world go round, yeah? Money is what's up, most definitely. Well, you can be part of the conversation by coming through. That is on our social media platform, Power FM, Power 91.3 FM. We are on Facebook, and this is a Power Alpha 40. We're counting down to one of the most biggest songs right now in Africa. The song that you've been jamming to, most definitely. Now, a quick look at your gossip, your celebrity gossip, and that is what's happening in Africa. To start with, in Nigeria, Tiwa Savage has not been very much active on social media, in music per se, but on social media she's been posting here and there. But she came through in an interview saying that she used to run to Don Jazzy's room to cry during hard times, which was received with mixed feelings on social media, especially Twitter or X. Now, speaking during a recent episode of the Afrobeats Intelligence podcast hosted by Joya Khan, the singer explained that she only fully understood the emotional support a good label provides after leaving Maven Records. Now, Maven Records is responsible for producing hit stars like Ira Starr. We also do have Rema, who is one of the big stars as well. So many artists have gone through Mavens. According to Tiwa Savage, while she was signed to Maven, she often had access to support from label boss Don Jazzy and her fellow label mates whenever she faced challenges. And she did say, but being in a foreign label, they don't really care about your personal stuff, so I can't really go to the Empire office and cry. Yeah, I kind of missed that part. However, she said she no longer enjoys the same level of closeness and support at her current label. The singer stressed that upcoming artists should carefully consider whether a record label genuinely cares about their well-being or only sees them as profit-making machines. That is quite powerful. Tiwa Savage joined Maven Records in 2012 before leaving the label in 2019 to sign with Universal Music Group. Despite her exit, she has repeatedly maintained that Maven remains family to her. That is quite cool. We do have record labels here in Zambia. I don't know how far they are at. I mean, we do have Nexus. We do have Calandria Music. We do have so many record labels. We also do have a record label that's going to be coming to fruition very soon. And that is Pure Water. Stay Pure. Oh my goodness, I just said Pure Water. I meant Stay Pure. Yeah, it's Stay Pure Entertainment. Yeah, we're going to be waiting for that. Stay Pure Entertainment is going to be very powerful, a record label, and I can definitely feel it in my guts. And that's from Slick Boy, who said that, yeah, it's going to be one of the best labels, and it's going to be based on the corporate belt. So we have to see how that's going to turn out. Now, guess how much money South African artists have made this year. Millions and millions of rand. So Spotify reveals South African artists made over 504 million rand from streaming in 2025 last year. Oh my goodness, quite a lot of money. South African music continues to dominate globally, with local artists earning more than 504 million rand from Spotify in 2025 alone. The streaming giant revealed the figures during the launch of its annual Loud and Clear report held at its new Rosebank offices in Johannesburg. According to the report, earnings by South African artists on the platform jumped by 28% compared to the previous year and have nearly doubled since 2023. And the latest numbers highlight the growing international demand for South African music, particularly genres. Yeah, Mama Piano became super popular when COVID hit us. I mean, we didn't have anything to do. So when you scroll through social media, when you scroll through TikTok, to be precise, it will be coming across an Amapiano song. There is Afropop and hip-hop, which continue to gain traction across global markets. Spotify also revealed that independent artists and labels are now taking a larger share of the industry's success. More than half of all royalties generated by South African artists on the platform last year came from independent creators, reflecting a major shift away from traditional label dominance. And the report further showed that local music is attracting listeners far beyond South Africa's borders. I would love Zambia to go to the next stage where we are able to end through Spotify. I know some artists who have lots and lots of followers on Spotify. They have a lot of listeners on Spotify there. I do know that one of the biggest artists on Spotify right now is Killer. Believe you me, he has quite a large listenership on Spotify, so I hope he's earning his money from there, because you can make some money from the streams that you're getting. 504 million rand is not a joke. That's quite a lot of money. Yeah, we can do that as well. And it is very crazy. Yeah, so I hope they, most artists can go that direction and see how that is going to work out. And shout out to everyone who graduated for their masters, their degrees, that is at the University of Zambia yesterday. Congratulations to all of you. Yeah, the society is waiting for you, yeah. Society is definitely waiting for you. This is the real deal is starting right now. I hope it works out for you. Well, you can be part of the conversation. This is the Power Afro 40. As we are counting down to the biggest songs, we do have Dave Thames on the playlist. We do have Stromae, Papa Will Take, coming your way. Stick around for that.
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4: Let's get the party started. 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This ain't Gucci, this is Prada, darling. 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
2: Five parliamentary candidates from the United Party for National Development secure their party seats and oppose. UPPZ calls for peace unit ahead of the August polls. Senegal's President Faye sacks PM Sonko after months of tensions. Red Arrows FC honor Mumba and Kangwanda at end of season awards.
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2: At Frontown, we'll have news every day. I'm Grace Wanji. The leader of the United, Prosperous and Peaceful Zambia, Charles Chanda, has called for peace before, during and after the August 13th general election. Mr. Chanda says political parties should conduct issue-based campaigns and avoid violence, insults and tribal remarks. Mr. Chanda has urged the police, the Electoral Commission of Zambia and other authorities to ensure that all candidates are allowed to campaign freely and fairly. He has emphasized that Zambia's peace should be protected, adding that all candidates and citizens are one people despite political differences. Meanwhile, Mr. Chanda has congratulated candidates from the ruling party, opposition parties and independent candidates who successfully filed their nominations for August 13th polls. And Mr. Chanda encouraged aspiring candidates who failed to file nominations not to lose hope, saying they will have another opportunity in 2031. Meanwhile, 14 presidential candidates have successfully tendered their nominations ahead of the August presidential, parliamentary and local government polls. Yesterday, President Hage HMA filed his nomination seeking re-election for a second term. President HMA retained Vice President Dr. Mutahina Lumango as his running mate. Brian Mundwile also filed his nomination with Makhebi Zulu as his running mate, while Citizens First President Harry Kalaba brought on board former Chipata Central lawmaker Moses Mawere as his deputy in this election. Others include Leadership Movement leader Dr. Richard Silumbe, Dr. Fred Membe of the Socialist Party SP, and Mr. Given Mwenya Chansal, the Movement for Economic Emancipation. Mr. Howard Kunda is contesting on the Zambia Wake Up Party Zawapa ticket. Also prominent on the list is lawyer Mr. Kelvin Fubewale on the Zambia Must Prosper ticket. Dr. Brian Mushimba of the Organized People's Party OPP, former Chiengi MP Dr. Given Katuta as an independent presidential candidate, the only female candidate, Mr. Xavier Franklin Chungu of the Liberal Democrats Party LDP, Professor Daniel Chivalepule of the Christian Democratic Party CDP, Mr. Akem Anthony Njovu of the Democratic Union DU, a youthful aspirant, and Rachel Siamunene of the New Focus Party NFP. And five parliamentary candidates from the United Party for National Development have so far secured their seats after going unopposed in their respective constituencies. UPND Deputy National Youth Chairman Trevor Mwinde was declared winner unopposed for the Choma South constituency. He joins Edgar Siakachoma of Kalomo South, Vumango Musumali of Zambezi West, Clement Andeleke of Kazungula North, Siakola Nchimunya of Sinazongwe, all of whom also secured their parliamentary seats without opposition. This development marks an early lead for the UPND as the party prepares for the upcoming general elections. The Non-Governmental Gender Organizations Coordinating Council, NGOCC, has raised concerns about what it calls a systematic blocking of former Deputy Lusaka Mayor Keti Nanyangwe from filing her nomination for the mayoral seat ahead of the August elections. NGOCC Board Chairperson Beauty Katewe described the arrest and detention of Ms. Nanyangwe herself and 11 others as an abduction. Ms. Nanyangwe and a dozen others were arrested by police and charged with an offense of idle standing and disorderly conduct under Section 178 of the Penal Code, Chapter 87 of the Zambian Law. The police claimed their gathering was likely to cause a breach of peace. This incident happened amid controversy over nomination filings, sparked the United Party for National Development, UPND, issuing two adoption certificates to two different candidates vying for the same position. Lawyer Carlo Mushitu, representing Ms. Nalyangwe, confirmed the arrest occurred during the filing of her nomination papers at Lusaka City Center, Civic Center. Other detainees include several EPND cadres such as Vincent Siandiabe, known as Zambezi International, a rival to UPND National Youth Chairperson Gilbert Disoniso. All suspects were released on bond and are expected to appear in court soon. In international news, the Ebola outbreak in Eastern Democratic Republic of Congo is spreading concern as health authorities report dozens of suspected cases and emergency barriers continue in affected areas. As the Ebola outbreak continues to spread across Eastern DR Congo, health workers in protective suits bury the victims with little ceremony. Funeral wakes and large gatherings have been temporarily banned as authorities race to contain the deadly hemorrhagic virus. So in international news, Senegal President Bassirou Diomaye Faye on Friday sacked Prime Minister Ousmane Sonko and dissolved the government after months of tensions deepening a crisis in the debt-laden West African nation. The shock announcement was made on state television in a decree read out by the presidential aide, Oumar Samba Bar, who said Faye has ended the duties of Ousmane Sonko and consequently those of the ministers and secretaries of the state who are members of the government. Senegal is in the unusual situation of having a president who owes his position in large part of his prime minister, who would almost certainly have his taken the top job and he not been barred from running due to a defamation conviction. We'll take a short break and return with the sports news.
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2: MTN Super League runners-up Red Arrows FC capped off their 2025-2026 campaign with an end-of-season award ceremony on Friday night, celebrating a season that also delivered APSA Cup glory. Winger Akim Mumba was named the club's player of the year after an impressive campaign for the airmen, receiving 15,000 kwacha for the honour. Forward Albert Kangwanda collected the top scorer award after finishing the season with 17 goals all competition, including 13 in the league and 4 in the APSA Cup. The former Kafue Celtic FC striker received 10,000 kwacha for his goal-scoring exploits. We have come to the end of the lunchtime news. For more French and reliable news, follow us on Facebook by searching for the Power News Network page. Before we go, here are the headlines once more. Five parliamentary candidates from the United Party for National Development, UPND, secure their party seats and oppose. UPPZ calls for peace unit ahead of the August polls. Senegal's President Faye sacks PM Sonko after months of tensions. Red Arrows FC honor Mumba and Kangwanda at end of season awards.
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That is music of our star, signed under Mavens. Yes, Mavens Records. Where do we go? And before that, with some music coming through from Fally Poopa, featuring the one and only Starboy, Wizkid with Jam. And we had to kickstart our top 10 with Delroy Shower, Robbery. We're going to be checking out something from Vienna, number 7. We are in the official top 10 for the Power Afro 40. Stick around for you to check out who is featuring at number 1, featuring at number 2, number 3 as well. The top 3 hits for your Power Afro 40 right here on Power 91.3. Let's go to number 7, and I would love to call East Africa's biggest artist. That is Bien from Saudi Soul and Ali Kiba from Tanzania with Finale. They say Finale.

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That is music of Soulful Disciple, Tato Hatsi, Tracy Waller. And before that, at number five, we have Teresa Mpondo, all the way from Malawi with Nogwede. Coming back home, taking it back home to Zambia. Here's some music from Yoma Psanisco, Budget featuring Frank Rowe on the vocals. Dismo came through with his bars at Kobwela Mafana Mabokonaro. And we do have King Tech on this one. And coming from his album, Vibes on Vibes, at number three.

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0: That is two Uganda's finest artists, Spice Diana and Vinka with Nzingulao. And we have to check out our number one. And we're going to be traveling to Mali. French Malian artist by the name of Aya Nakamura coming up at number one with a song called Very Interesting, Sexy Nana. And this one is a feature with La Rifluenze at number one. Check it out right here on the Power Afro 40.
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Taking me home, that's music by Uncle Waffles, Royal Music, DJ Lag. Can I See You? This one featured Barbie Season and BXKS with Can I See You? Yes, you can see me. Catch me on the socials. That is at Fortress, F-O-R-T-R-A-C-E. 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And stick around for the Zed Checkdown coming up next with J. Card the Shy Guy taking over the airways. That is from 14 to 18 right here on Power 91.3 FM.

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Yeah, yeah, yeah. It's the

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0: The Z Shakedown Weekend Countdown is on, and remember, we're all about Zambian music. Yeah, so Monday to Friday, it's 10 to 14 hours, then Saturday, it's 14 to 18. I hope you get up for a fire show. Hope you had a good time with Fortress, who's been with you from 10 to 14. Yeah, my hit in full, fully up, better poche. It's just Zambian music the whole time, and we'll be counting down 10 of the biggest hits at 17 hours, from number 10 to number 1. Tishon, Ukwabula Iwe, Nez Long, Input, Slab D, Bobby East, and Y Celeb. Mr. Stash came through, Chulu, Chester, and Your Maps. Your Maps, Dear Nancy, just faded the background. Yeah, more hits coming up after the break.
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0: 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J Cash, Chakwa Muzimai, features JC Kalinks and Diz Mo. I love it, man. More hits coming up. And before this, I played you something from Diz Mo and it features Lanji. It's called Greatest from his previous album. Yeah. Diz Mo, nice one, man. I love it. He's grown so much, and I love that I played J Cash and Diz Mo back to back. J Cash gave a home to Diz Mo at his music label, and look at him now. J Cash can even retire and still make money from Diz Mo. I love that. Give someone a chance, you just never know. You just never know. Also played Juba Neighbor, Chile One. If it's a remix, it features Tanzania's Harmonize. Yeah, more hits. Ya bwela poche wa hits in the hour 15 mungale 9 mpaka 18 because you're in for a treat, mom. For here's Diz Mo hanging out with Chile One. Yeah,
1: Jerry Fingers. The Z Shakedown.

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2: 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And we're starting the countdown. I hope you're ready. Number 10. Here we go.
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0: 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Hello, Wildcat, dear drink here. Kaima tupasa untamed energy. Yes, sir. A recap from number 10, okay? For number 10, Pali J Seeker Links and features Vincenzo Mbale Bottolo. Wolfpack, they have a song called Teka. It's at number 9. Number 8, Bombshell, hanging out with Yo Maps, Weka. For number 7, Rockstone, Adriemo, Vapele. Number 6, Lab D and Terry the Vocalist, Tene Exove. We go on a short break, Ngatua Weda. We go straight to our number 5.
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We are Lusaka's number 1.

The Z Shakedown is all about Zambian music. We're at number two. Let's do a recap of the jams as we close and say our bye-byes for the weekend. Countdown powered by Wildcat Energy Drink. Yeah, for number 10, pali Jessica Links. Jessica Links, Vincenzo Mbale, Botolo. For number 9, pali Wolfpack, Teka. It features, it's actually a group. And these guys are the future, man. At number 8, Bombshell and Your Maps is called Weka. Number 7, Rockstone and Dream of Apere. Number 6, Lab D, 10X Oven, features Terry the vocalist. Pa number 5, Pali Prince Love and Frank Rome, Move On. Number 4, Vincenzo and Towela, My Man. But number 3, So Lucky, Chile 1, Mr. Zambia. At number 2, we have Frank Rowe, Careless Driving. What a tight contest, I'm telling you. Yeah, man. Here we go. We're going straight to our number one. Thank you so much to our sponsors, Wildcat Energy Drink. Mwana wako ka Wildcat, teko kwa mwaba na emwe. Kwe muliri kulikonso, mwana wako ka Wildcat. It's going to be nice. It will give you untamed energy. My name is Jay Kale. I have to be going. Otherwise, I wish you all the best today. Do what you do best, and I wish you success. Here's our number one. Bye.

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0: Yeah. 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
2: 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Blow, blow, blow, blow, blow, blow, blow, blow, blow, blow, blow, blow, blow, blow, blow, blow, blow, blow, blow, blow, blow, blow, blow, blow, blow, blow, blow, blow, blow, blow, blow, blow, blow, blow, blow, blow, blow, blow, blow, blow, blow, blow, blow, blow, blow, blow, blow, blow, blow, blow, blow, blow, blow, blow, blow, blow, blow, blow, blow, blow, blow, blow, blow, blow, blow, blow, blow, blow, blow, blow, blow, blow, blow, blow, blow, blow, blow, blow, blow, blow, blow, blow, blow, blow, blow, blow, blow, blow, blow, blow, blow, blow, blow, blow, blow, blow, blow, blow, blow, 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

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What's up?

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0: 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Yes!
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0: 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Blow, blow, blow, blow, blow, blow, blow, blow, blow, blow, blow, blow, blow, blow, blow, blow, blow, blow, blow, blow, blow, blow, blow, blow, blow, blow, blow, blow, blow, blow, blow, blow, blow, 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

Kimakadu. 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